Sounds of Heaven and Earth taking us just past the halfway point here on this Tuesday afternoon on JFSR.co with the Selection Box and me, DJ Len. And that was I Really Love You. We've got three in a row from this next gentleman. Once I play the first one, you'll realise you'll mostly guess what the second two are. Mr. Pluto Sherrington.

Toto Shevington. We started off with I Man Bitter, then we had Dat, and of course in the background and finishing up Your Honour, a story about when he got caught in the closet. And the Isley Brothers and Mr. Kelly did something similar along those lines a few years ago as well. Anyway, that's this week's Three Lovers for you. We're going to carry on with a slow jam.

tenderly. Girl, you just mean so much to me. You see, I thank the Lord above for sending me your sweet love. And I know that I'm a lucky fella. And I can understand and I appreciate it.

Two in a row from the fabulous Major Harris. Love Won't Make Me Wait, Won't Let Me Wait, Slow Jam, and Loving You Is Mellow. And that man, Tex James, missed his shout out, so he wants me to do it again. Good afternoon, Tex. Hope you're listening this time. Oh dear, oh dear, I don't know what you like, fella. Anyway, this next one, I got to say a big shout out to my friend Spider, who put me onto this one in a WhatsApp, messenger group or WhatsApp group, I don't know. I mean, that many groups now, I've forgotten where it came from, but I'm pretty sure Spider put me onto this one. Lovely little tune by Kota, Kota, called Love and Light.

with you through till 6 p.m. this evening when I take and the stream takes over for 2 hours. Rob Andy Hooton's with us at 8 with I Heard That. And Mr. Robbie Collins will be out of the garden and putting away his empty bottles of beer and joining us for I Heard That at 10 o'clock this evening.

Sounds of the West Coast All Stars, Show Me Love. And Bob Robertson, I've seen your message on Facebook. I don't know what track you mean, mate. He's asking whether there's a full length version or where's the full length version, I'm not sure. This next track is doing very well in the Street Rhythms charts and the soul charts in general. Jazzy DJ Jazzy D and the Groove Master.

D and the Groove Master, Love in Silence. I just want a big shout out to everyone on the outside. Those of you who don't interact on Facebook and social media, thank you very much for your ears. It means everything to have you with me on a Tuesday afternoon. And we're going to step back in time with the sound of Wrong Shy. Then we might go a little bit jazzy. 5 minute warning, Phil Stretch. They don't know.

I need to let Phil stretch. No, it was a false alarm. I got one more track before the jazz starts in. Yeah. Heard this in the week and thought, you know what, this hasn't been played on my show for absolute ages. So we thought, let's get it out and put it on now. The Fabulous Cameo, before they went a bit crazy.

take a production sound of Incognito and Bluey and Walking on Wheels. Got time for three more. One's 4 minutes, the other one's just over 2 minutes. And then we finish off with the one by the Bar Samba.

It's Monday, 31st of August, Bank Holiday Monday. I'm at the Spread Eagle Pub in Rayleigh down in Essex. 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We're going to be supported by Darren Ball, and it'll be myself, Calvin Francis, Tony Matthews and Tony Herdman, and all ex-service DJs doing it for you from midday through till 9 o'clock in the evening. 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That was Ripple and Victorious. And this is Twilight 81, Can I Change?

0: 81, Can I Change? That brings us to the end of this week's show. Thank you very much for joining me. I hope you'll come back next Tuesday, 4 p.m. for another selection box here on JFSR.co. Leave with the sound of Fatback Band and the Spanish Hustle with Bar Samba on the remix.
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0: Welcome, welcome to the non-mainstream, tougher side of town. This is JFSR.co, the home of jazz, funk and soul. I am Andy H, and we are Shifting Gears.
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0: Just a three-track opening sequence for this week's show, and we started with a new release from Nightly Closures, and the track was called Love Sick. Love being L-U-V, sick being S-I-K. And then back to 2000 for Fertile Ground from the Remixed album. The track Illumination, and it was the Oneness of Two mix. And then bringing up the rear for this week's shortened opening salvo, David Lynn featuring JT The Voice from the EP Children of the Sun Remixes and Reworks. And the version that I went for was remixed by our very good friend Glenn Worthington, a.k.a. GW. Oh yes, whom I had the pleasure of spending some time with on Sunday afternoon at a rather splendid event called Stellar Grooves at Red Cork in Digbeth, Birmingham, hosted by our very own Clive Smith, a.k.a. The Mix. What an absolutely brilliant vibe it was. Absolutely superb dancers on show all afternoon, some great music, great people, including Dr. Willard Wigan, MBE, a friend of mine from way, way back in the day, back in the mid-1970s when we went to Coppice High School in Wolverhampton. Willard's come a long way since then, as you can tell by the fact that he's a doctor and he's also an MBE. And he's also a brilliant, brilliant sculptor. And if you want to look him up on the internet, Willard, W-I-L-L-A-R-D, Wigan, W-I-G-G-A-N. You will be absolutely amazed at what that guy can do with a grain of sand and a strand of human hair.
1: 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Worldwide.

0: Another couple of oldies there for you. The first one was from 2022, from Delphonic, with a track called Get It Together, utilising, for want of better words, Sea Levels 54 and El Coco's Let's Get It Together. That appeared on an EP called Classics, as I say, back in 2022. And then back two further years to the year the world went mad, 2020, and an album called Ambrosia, Byron the Aquarius, a great track called Space and Time. This is Shifting Gears with me, Andy H, here on JFSR.co, the home of Jazz, Funk and Soul, wherein, as ever, I'm keeping the seat warm, or not too warm, because it's very, very warm in the studio, for Mr. Robbie Collins, who's up next at 10 p.m. UK time with the rather splendid I Heard That. And his preparation for tonight's show is sitting in the garden with a glass of wine, listening to my show.
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0: Well, the broken beat, even breet, no such word, broken beat and new jazz crates were well and truly open for that five-track sequence. It also very handily took us to the end of the first half of this week's show. And we started those five tracks. First up was Oliver Knight from the Between the Lines Remixes Volume 3 EP. The track was obviously Between the Lines, and it was the Alex Founcey remix. And Mariella with a track called On My Mind, Street On's Brookdown. And Takoya Kuroda from Midnight Crisp remixed in 2024. And the track Choi Soda, and that was Wajid's High Tech Jazz Mix. And then from the compilation Mark de Clive Lowe Presents Remixes and Reimaginations, a track originally released in 2008 by Recluse featuring Rachel Frazier. The track was Catch a Leaf, and it was obviously the Mark de Clive Lowe remix. And then bringing up the rear for that five-track sequence back to 2018 for Kaidi Tatham. And the track, It's a World Before You. As I said, that brings us very nicely into part two of this week's show. And we're going to start it with some out-and-out funk.
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0: uninterrupted five-track sequence featuring lots and lots of funky goodness. Oh, yes, and quite a few oldies in there as well, to be fair. And the trip, if you try and get my words out here, started in 2008 with Trio Valore, V-A-L-O-R-E, from the album Return of the Iron Monkey. And the track was called Anxious Mofo. I missed that album first time round, but it was released on its 15th anniversary. And the late, great Richard Felstead played a track from it. And I immediately went out and bought the album. We followed that with a track from 2018 from the album Decade, brackets, Deluxe Edition. It was Calibro 35 and a track called Modo. And then, a bit of a cheat, really, because the track was originally released in 1981, so what the hell is it doing on a show that features music from the year 2000 onwards? Well, it's a bit sort of shady, but hey, you know what? The track in question was called We Have Got It by Mansour Shuaibu, S-H-U-A-I-B-U. And how does it qualify? Well, it's on a forthcoming compilation called Nigeria 80. That's going to be released on Strut Records on the 11th of September of this year. So that's how I get around that one. And then it was a turn of Mario Di Martini from the album or EP Summer Files 2026. And the track was called Imaginary. And then we went back to 2007 for the final track in that sequence from the album Remixed. And the reason for the pause is it's R-E, then there's a colon, then it's mixed. The new master sounds, a track called The Tin Drum. And that was the DJ Farapo remix. Up next, a nice little bit of jazz.
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0: a selection of mellower offerings there that began with a fresh piece of music from Skyjack from the album Let the Sky Open Under Your Feet. The track was called The Cloud Spotting Sunbeam. And then from 2025, from the album A Deeper Life, which is a very nice album indeed, released by Chaos in the CBD. It was Chaos in the CBD featuring as Alex Cosmo Blake, and the track was called Mountain Mover. And then bringing up the rear from 2022, from the self-titled album Catra, for the track John's Gone Clubbing. I have no idea who John is. And just a quick heads up about my Wednesday show, Strictly Old School, which is scheduled to air at 4 p.m. tomorrow afternoon, as it will be here in the UK. So that's UK time. And amongst many others, we've got offerings from the likes of War, The Meters, Vibraphonic, part of a nice little acid jazz sequence, Willie Bobo, Fuse One, and we'll be closing the show with an absolute monster from George Duke. So if you can't listen to that one live, you'll find it on Catch Up, unlike last week, where I had a bit of an altercation with an algorithm, you could say. Played too many tracks by the same artist from the same album in sequence, and they threw a wobbly, didn't like it, so apologies for the non-appearance of Strictly Old School last week's show. Many apologies.
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0: was a tidy tune indeed, and it was also this week's penultimate offering. It was from 2023, and it was called Mind Vibrations by Born 74 and Onjol, O-N-J, it may well be pronounced. And that was also, as I said, this week's penultimate offering. And before that, Peanut Vendor and a track called Listen, Babe. And that brings us through to the end of another episode of Shifting Gears. So many thanks for joining me, whether it be live or via the catch-up option. Up next, of course, Robbie Collins, I Heard That. And I'll be back tomorrow at 4 p.m. UK time with Strictly Old School to close this show and to take you seamlessly into Mr. Collins. We're going back to 2023, Kyoto Jazz Quartet, featured on a compilation called Tokyo Crossover Night 2023. The track is Transcend Me. And until the next time, this is Andy H. very much over and out.
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1: You're locked in to the I Heard That Show with Robbie Collins.

It's a Tuesday night, JFSR.co with me, Robbie Collins, for the next couple of hours and taking you through the last live show here out of the UK as we head towards midnight. But there's been a man just before me, Mr. H, Andy Hooton, who does what he does every Tuesday night and has been doing so for a long, long time. And of course, we are talking about Shifting Gears. Yes, music from the tougher side of town, the eclectic selection, the things that you didn't know you wanted to hear until you actually play them and you're going, Andy, I needed to hear that. Another brilliant, brilliant show as well on this Tuesday night. And he'll be back again next week at 8 o'clock. And then don't forget, tomorrow you can catch him at 4 o'clock. Yes, SOS, Strictly Old School from the 70s, 80s and 90s. But right now, it's I Heard That. 2 hours of jazz, funk, funk and soul with no boundaries. And not forgetting the crate digging around about 5 to 11, where we look for them classics. 7-inch singles out of little wooden crates for the 70s soul session and the 60s soul sweep. So that's coming up. But we started off with Dave and Valentin. Live, of course, from the Blue Note, no less. Recorded in 1988, a track called Columbus Avenue, and just finished with Dave Grusin and the GRP All-Stars. And recorded live at the Festival Hall in Osaka. And one of the special guests on that is Sado Watanabe. And, of course, the album is called Live in Japan. That was from 1980. We got some good stuff coming up. Are you ready for it? Yeah, I am.

Cheesy Nice, I heard that here on JFSR, getting jazz funky as we always do at the beginning of the show with Donald Byrd and Flight Time. That was the first of them two, and of course just finishes Richard Evans from his self-titled album from 1979 and Burning Spear. So as we move from jazz funk, which must mean we move into a bit of funk, and you know what, a little bit of something which is pretty commercial.

That's Pleasure from 1977 and Joyous, which is the title track from that album. And before that, yeah, something a little bit commercial, more commercial than we normally play on a Tuesday night. So I heard that from Positive Funk. Do you remember that one? It was a bit of a dancer back in the day. 1979, to be precise. And we got the funk. Got to say a very good evening to Tex James. How you doing, Tex? Nice to have your company, as always. Hope you're well, mate. Andy Hilton, Mr. H, yes, the DJ. The man who follows, no, doesn't follow me. I follow him, don't I? Yes, of course, he'll be back again next week at 8 o'clock. And don't forget, tomorrow afternoon at 4. Evening, Mr. H. To Marcus Rotten and Christiana Boldoff out there in Zurich. Hope you're well on this Tuesday night, although I suspect you might have gone to bed now. And you'll be catching up tomorrow for the rest of it. Very good evening to Frank Turns as well. How you doing, Frank? How's every company? And to Adam LeBoz, another one of our DJs. And you can catch him every week at midnight. Hang on, trying to think. I can't think. I'll have to look it up. Do you know, it's kind of disconcerting, really, because I read out one of his shows every week, and I can't remember at the moment. I have no idea why. It's one of them mental blocks. Maybe it's what happens to you when you start getting a little bit old.

Oh, absolute top tune from Brass Construction, then their album Brass Construction 5 from 1979, produced by Jeff Lane and arranged by Randy Muller, of course. And music makes you feel like dancing, which it certainly does. And before that was the Ohio Players from the album Mr. Mean and a Magic Trick. Tuesday night here in JFSR.co with me, Robbie Collins. It is I Heard That. We're taking it towards midnight, trying to keep you awake. Oh yes, if we can. If we can't, well, you can always get it on replay tomorrow. But right now, as we approach 11 o'clock, it's time to go some crate digging. Yes, 7-inch singles, that's what we're looking for. 60s and 70s. Mid-60s to the mid-70s, to be precise. And we always start off with the 70s, which means it's the 70s soul session. And we start with the Detroit Emeralds.

And that's the 70s Soul Session on this Tuesday night. I heard that we started off with the Detroit Emeralds and Feel the Need. Next up was Fantastic Puzzles and Come Back to Me, part one. Sweet Tooth followed that, Dancing at the Local Disco, and then it was Cup Runneth Over from Ronnie Dyson. And we finished off that particular section with Roger Collins and You Sexy Sugar Plum, But I Like It. Now we roll it back to the previous decade, which will make it the 60s Soul Sweep, starting with Marvin Gaye and Mary Wells.

0: It's the 60s Soul Sweep, only on I Heard That.
1: And that was part one. Started off with Marvin Gaye and Mary Wells and What's the Matter with Your Baby. Next up, Stevie Wonder, A Place in the Sun. Then Gladys Knight and the Pips, A Bird in the Hand. Is Worth Two in the Bush. Then it was The Hunter Gets Captured by the Game from Blinky. And we finished off that section with a Fantastic Four. Keep on trying till you find love. Here's part two. We start with Lainey Hill.

0: It's the 60s Soul Sweep, only on I Heard That.
1: And that was part two, started off with Lainey Hill, Time Marches On, then Eddie Floyd, Bring It On Home To Me. Go Away, Playgirl from Winfield Parker, followed next, and then Martha Whitney, and Unwind Yourself. Al Green was what we finished with, and that's it, all it takes to Lady. Well, we'll have more crate digging next week for the 60s Soul Sweep, and the 70s Soul Session all starts at around about 10 to 5 to 11 each and every Tuesday night. So why don't you put it in your diary, make it a date, and you can come crate digging with us.

0: That's Black Ivory. Brilliant track, that is. Hustling, you gotta be dancing. Should we tell you what's happening tomorrow here on JFSR? Of course we should.
1: Wednesday on jfsr.co.uk.
0: Well, when I'm finishing around about 15 minutes' time, you've got the replays throughout the night before we get back tomorrow morning at 10 o'clock. The UK Soul Chart. Up at midday, Mike Astley and Soul Freedom. He's finished, followed by Jenny B. Sky High at 2 o'clock. Then it's me old mucker, Mr. H. Andy Hooton. SOS, Strictly Old School from the 70s, the 80s and the 90s. That starts at 4 o'clock. Into the evening at 6, the R&B Takedown from Warren Johnson. Then Glenn Ricks, A Box of Tricks from 8 o'clock. Then we got the jukebox. And then we got on a plane. We got the Montclair, New Jersey for the first time this week. And DJ Ritter's Shades of Soul, Jazz and R&B. And that starts at midnight, 7 p.m. here's time. And earlier on this evening, I mentioned about Adam LeBoz. He also has a show broadcast out of Montclair. And I couldn't remember when it was because I was having one of them brain fogs. Saturday night at midnight. Yes, 7 p.m. here's time on a Saturday night. So there you go. Glad I could put that right on one right. So there's all good stuff lined up one way or the other. Make sure you don't miss it.

0: Candy Staten and Run to Me, a brilliant Mike Morrow remix of that one. If you've not come across Mike Morrow before, get yourself across to Bandcamp and look for the Disco Police. He's a remixer on there, and the record companies give him the masters to remix, and that is just another fine version of what he's up to. But that just about wraps it up for I Heard That Here on this Tuesday night on JFSR. We're back again next Tuesday at 10 p.m. Hope you can join me for that. If you can't, well, Friday night, the Global Village. Yes, 2 hours of disco, disco and disco. We like to call it For the Love of Disco, for the simple reason it is all about the disco. And then I'm back again next Monday morning with the breakfast show at 8 a.m. So that's it for this week. I'll try and get this on Mixcloud by around about 11 o'clock tomorrow. But I'll leave you with Sister Sledge, Super Bad Sisters. Have a great week till next week. I'm out of here.
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1: 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And we are in. 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
1: And a good day to you. How are you doing? How is the heat treating you? I'm Carl Christopher, and thank you for tuning into For the Love of Music here on JFSR.co, your home of jazz, funk, and soul. And this is the Scintillin' Summer Show. I began the show with a friend in the three tracks I play back to back to get you into the groove. Kicking off with the James Taylor Quartet, JTQ, with their anthem, the theme from Starsky and Hutch. Do you remember that show? I played you the Funky People mix from the 1988 album, Wait a Minute. And the theme from Starsky and Hutch was one of the staples of the JTQ live show. It seriously went off in the late 80s, 90s, and 2000s when they played that record. You had to be there. Two hot tunes from James Brown followed next. You heard James Brown with Appropriately Cold Sweat, and then Get Up Off of That Thing. Keeping you sizzling hot and funky, aware of the times we are living. They are definitely hot and sticky. And we will have plenty of those summer sizzling tunes throughout the show. Music to come from Jella Ngonda, from Omar, from Womack and Womack, some Ella Thompson, some Ultra Nate. We will keep it hot, sticky, and sizzling. Now, I know from next week, schools in the UK break for their summer holidays. You may be inundated with children amongst you. Enjoy all the same. Appropriately, the next track, as we continue on the soulful journey of music, is the Brand New Heavies with Schools Out. JFSR.co.
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1: Dipped into that 70s rich, luscious soul. The Womack Sisters with If I Let You, from their forthcoming album, The Womack Sisters on the Evervescent, the Golden Daptones label. The Womack Sisters are indeed the siblings, cousins of Linda and Cecil Womack. Previously, you heard the brand new heavies from 2012's Dunk Your Trunk. You heard School's Out. Brand new music from Omar to come. A remix of tracks from the latest LP, Brighter the Days. This is I've Been Waiting, the Maestro and Super D remix, released out now on BBE Records, purveyors of great music. Keep it JFSR.com.
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1: Carl Christopher here on For the Love of Music, jfsr.co. I'm with you between 12 and 2 p.m. each and every Tuesday. You've just heard Audrey Pony with Swollen, brand new single, soulfully released on BBE Records. An Australian rising star and another rising star is Jalon Ongonda. I'll be playing him and also music from Paul Weller. We go modish with the Spencer Davis Group and Gary Bartz. Burning Temptation is the next record up

last record was Gary Bart's with Ooh Baby Baby, taken from 1977's Music Is My Sanctuary, released on Capitol Records. To think, there was a lot of noise going on in the 70s, and we had Blissful Records just like that. Now this record, it was inevitable that I would play it, considering the heat wave. Quincy Jones, in Summer in the City.

Christopher, for the love of music, jfsr.co. I'm in the mood to just let the music flow. But now's the time to say hi and thank you for tuning in to Minnie Heyman, Shelley Joseph, Sally White, and he won't forgive me if I don't say hello to him, Mr. Tex James. And also to you, Richard O'Gorman and Martin Chang. Keep cool during the heatwave.

0: Me you down with Quincy Jones's Summer in the City. From You've Got It Bad Girl, released in 1973. Quick recap of what we played previously. You heard Gary Bartz with Ooh Baby Baby. The Spencer Davis Group with I'm a Man, 1967. Paul Weller with Here's a New Thing, on the debut Paul Weller solo album, released in 1992. And a man that revives 60s and 70s soul with a modernist take, Jhelum Ongonda with Burning Temptation, released on Daptone Records. We're going to switch tempos now and go into the soulful sounds of the 90s. Here is Ultra Nate, and it's over now.
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1: We went very up-tempo with MF Robots. Brand new from them. That's the Way, taken from their current album, brand new album, Free Part 1. We play the second Omar track from the Omar remix album, Brighter the Days. You heard the Kenny Dope remix of Lovey Dovey. And from 1995, one of my favorite British soul bands, street soul bands, The Influence with Midnight from 1995's Prayer for Unity album. When I heard MF Robots, That's the Way, it reminded me of the next record I'm about to play you. It reminds me of Womack and Womack's Teardrops from 1988. Let's tune in.
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0: yourself together. 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Get yourself together. 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
1: For young disciples, get yourself together. Parts 1 and Part 2. Released in 1991 on Talking Loud Records. Still one of my favourite albums to be released by a British artist. Very much in that multicultural spirit of Britishness, which we are celebrating now during the World Cup. Let's see how far England truly go. Is it a test too far? Let's hope, let's pray. We pray for unity. In that sweep of music, you heard The Night Trains with Lovesick, released on Acid Jazz Records. An Acid Jazz connection connects the last four records. 1994, The Night Trains' Lovesick was released. And previously you heard Corduroy with Minnie, the Ashley Beadle remix from 1994. Very much sounding like a Steely Dan record, that one. Brand new music, a revival and interpretation of music produced by J Dilla from the EP Visions of Dilla, released on BBE Records. You heard the Valetiri Laurel and Ricky Tick Big Band with Y'all Ain't Ready, featuring Joka Escalda. And then from 1988, you heard Teardrops from Womack and Womack, keeping the show very much a connected family connection, as we played the Womack sisters earlier. And I'm sure Mr. Marcus Rotterman and Christiana Baldouf appreciated that soiree into acid jazz sounds. I'm going to keep with that. We will dip into one of my favourite artists of all time, and then we'll have something new from Acid Jazz Records. Don't forget, coming up after me is Raj Lal, who's with you with the Platinum Soul Show between 2 and 4 p.m., followed by Mark Leonard, who's with you for the Selection Box between 4 and 6 p.m. Then there's a mix show between 6 and 8. And Andy Hutton is shifting gears between 8 and 10. Then there is Robbie Collins, who's with you with I Heard That from 10 to midnight. So, one of my favourite artists ever, Miss Nina Simone. Let's get sultry and soulful with Tell It Like It Is.

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1: Carl Christopher for the love of music here on JFSR.co. I've just played you brand new music from Acid Jazz Records. Adrienne Dean and the New Street Adventures with their cover version of Didn't I. Acid Jazz definitely has a street soul vibe to it now. Really loving that record. As I mentioned, my love, my favourite love, my favourite artist, Miss Nina Simone. You heard Tell It Like It Is from the 1971 Here Comes the Sun album. How appropriate. As we live through heat waves across Europe, definitely they're there in the United States and the Americas, where the World Cup is being played. Wherever you are tuning into this show, let's cheer on Team Bellingham from my end. Team Bellingham. Let's cheer on Bellingham and the boys. Could be a good thing, right? Another brand record, a brand new record. New on Mr. Bongo Records. A British jazz artist, but with definitely a street soul edge. This is Ella Thompson with Promise to Keep. Keep it right here, jfsr.co.

0: Christopher for the love of music here on JFSR.co, your home of jazz, funk, and soul, and other goodies in between, labelled and proven to be soulful and funky. I'm with you each and every Tuesday between 12 and 2 p.m. Catch the vibe right here. This is Salt. God protect me from my enemies. From the current album, Chapter One, a mysterious British group, but you can hear Clear Soul on vocals, among others. This is the last but one track I play for you. Before I bid you goodbye and say I'll see you next week, I began with a track from a TV show, a TV theme, and so will I end. Do you remember The Wire? Do you remember the track by Tom Waits? It's first released in 1987, but came to you and I via The Wire. Probably one of the most best written and most solid throughout from beginning to end TV series written. This is Tom Waits, Down in the Hole. See you next week. Ciao, ciao for now.
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Hi, DJ Len here, just dropping by to tell you about my show here on jfsr.co.uk. It's called The Selection Box. We start off jazzy, have Three Lovers Rock tracks at the midway point, followed by my slow jam of the week. The rest is filled with soul, jazz funk, R&B, soulful house, and whatever else comes out of The Selection Box. 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

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I can't imagine you not asking me to go home with you, sugar. Why don't you just take me somewhere? I don't care where. Anywhere.

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0: over the next couple of hours. 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
1: Number 30.
0: And we kick things off at number 30, down one place for Mather and Kingdon with the Latina Girl remix.

The fabulous Latina Girl remix from Matha and Kingdon kicking off this week's chart. Down one place at number 30. And there's a drop of two down to 29 with his album Doctrine of Love.

0: Queen of Love, the title track of the album by Jalen Nagonda. The album goes down two places to number 29 and down two at 28 with the Dr. Packer remixes of Embrace Me Right Now. It's Change featuring Tanya Michelle Smith.
1: Number 28.

0: fabulous remixes, the Dr. Packer remixes of Change featuring Tanya Michelle Smith. That's Embrace Me Right Down. It's down two places at 28.
1: Number 27.
0: Yeah. Also taking fall this week, down from 15 to 27, is Nicole Henry. This is Everything Is Fine.

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At number 27, that's Nicole Henry, Everything Is Fine. And at 26, it's the album Rivers Run Deep, the Brian Power mixes for Debbie Rivers.

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1: This boogie's in my soul. 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
2: Down from number 14 at 25, that's Chaka Khan and Snoop Dogg, Boogie's in My Soul. And there's a re-entry at 24 for Dave Hollister. This is Voodoo Magic.

That's a re-entry for Dave Hollister, Voodoo Magic in a 24. Number 23. Back up five this week to number 23. It's Opaz featuring Ray Hayden, Because of You.

0: 3 on the UK Soul Chart, up 5 places. That's Opaz featuring Ray Hayden, Because of You.
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0: That's Lumo Love, EJ Jones. It's down one place at number 22.
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0: Down from 16, October London's Silent Treatment.

0: Last week 16, it's down 5 places to 21 this week. That's October London, Silent Treatment.
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0: You're listening to the UK Soul Chart, sponsored by Bowl Soul, your late summer jam. It's a drop of 10 places at 20 for Omar, his album, The Remixes, Brighter the Days.

That's the Maestro Super D remix of I've Been Waiting. It's on the album Brighter the Days. The remix is by Omar. Falls down 10 places at 20. Number 19. The first of our new entries in at 19 this week, MJ Soul, the latest release, Don't You Ever Stop Believing. Come on.

0: capturing that classic 80s feel to a T. That's brand new from MJ Soul. That's that Don't You Ever Stop Believing as a new entry in at 19.
1: Number 18.
0: Brand new from the Womack Sisters, a new entry in at 18. This is If I Ever Let You.

That's the Womack Sisters, If I Ever Let You. It's a new entry at number 18. And from 23, back up the chart to number 17 this week, Keith Eatman, his version of What You're Gonna Do For Me.

Moving back up the charts, 6 places to number 17. That's Keith Eatman with What You Gonna Do For Me. And out of the top 10 from 9 down to 16 with his album Another Brainstorm, it's Chuck Overton.

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3: Welcome back as we continue this week's UK Soul Chart Countdown with me, Cliff James. We'll kick off at number 15, a drop of three places for Mark Staggers, I'll Be Around.

0: Mark Staggers and his version of the Detroit Spinners classic I'll Be Around at number 15. And at 14, it's a rise of six places for Nate James with the Jim Sharp remix. This is Set the Tone.
1: Number 14.

new entry at 20 last week. It's up 6 places to number 14. That's Nate James with the Jim Sharp remix, Set the Tone. It's our third new entry onto this week's UK Soul Chart Top 30 Countdown. In at number 13, this is Tanya Nolan, Reckless.

That's a new entry for Tanya Nolan, coming straight into the chart at number 13 this week. That's Reckless. And a climb from 18 last week up to number 12. It's Norma Jean Wright. This is Ode to Disco.

0: A new entry last week at 18. It rises six places up to number 12. That's Norma Jean Wright, Ode to Disco. And our highest new entry comes straight in at number 11 this week. Brand new from jazz guitarist Roland Gresham. This is called The Touch of the Master's Hand.
1: Number 11.

I don't know whether it's just me, kind of some overtones of Will Downing on the vocals on that. It's a great song by Roland Gresham. The track's called The Touch of the Master's Hand, and it's a new entry onto this week's chart in at number 11. As we enter the top 10 on this week's UK Soul Chart Countdown, at number 10, it's down two places for AP Connect.

That's On My Terms. It's featured on the album Keep This Style Burning. The album by AP Connection is at number 10. And at 9, it's Dave and Marissa featuring Ron Carroll with the Redemption remix All Around the World.

0: Great album track, that's beautiful. Michael Gray, it's on his album You and Me. The album is at number 8.
1: Number 7.
0: Also falling down 2 places this week. At number 7, it's Mother's Favourite Child. Bitchin' Saida writes,

0: featuring Zaida Wright. That's Mother's Favourite Child at number 7 with This Is Love. And the 6 is Down to the Bone, their album This Way Forward.
1: Number 6.

as we head ever nearer towards that number one spot. Can Shayla Prosper hold on and make it 2 weeks at the top? And we still have plenty of great tunes to get through before that, though. At number six, that's the album This Way Forward for Down to the Bone. And there's a big climb this week from 19 up into the top 10 at 5. It's Mike B. Sutton. Enough is enough.

0: It's a big climb from 19 into the top 10, up to number 5 this week for Mike B. Sutton. That's Enough Is Enough.
1: You got me going round and round in circles. Enough is enough.
2: Number 4.
0: Also climbing up into the top 10, last week's 11, it's at number 4, Devon Howard, I Couldn't Love You More.

great to see that breaking into the top 10 this week. Last week's number 11, it's up to number 4. That's Devin Howard, I Couldn't Love You More. And at number 3, it's back up one place for Georgie B and the Groove Association with very

Well, Georgie B seems to be continually in the UK soul chart, whether or not it's with one of his fabulous remixes or as part of Georgie B and the Groove Association, as he is there. That's You Know back up one place at number three this week. And we have a non-mover at two. It's Lucas Seto, Ghetto Kind of Love.

0: Last week's number two stays at number two this week. A non-mover for Lucas Seto with Ghetto Kind of Love. So, I guess you've worked it out by now. 2 weeks at the top, Shayla Prosper. Her latest release, That Thing, is the UK Soul Chart number one. You've been listening to The Chart with me, Cliff James. I'll catch you soon. Ta-da.
1: 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Number one.

Hey, good afternoon, welcome. This is Soul Freedom, my name is Mike Ashley. Kicking off with a new one from Terry Tobing. This one's OG Black 9. Turn your bass bins up.

That's what we're all about, soul music by Greg Banks there. Welcome to the early joiners. We've got Tim Collins, Kevin East, Tex James, Gloria Wigmore, Sally White. Welcome, everybody. Next track, it's live, it's long. I hope you stay with it. It's epic, I think. Epic version. This is Billy Paul, Me and Mrs. Jones, live.

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I'm talking about long, long distance. And I'd like to thank my English audience, because without you, I would have never won the 1972 Grammy Award for this particular song. We're gonna

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I was so ragged that folks used to call me Patches. Papa used to tease me about it, cause deep down inside he was hurt cause he'd done all he could. My papa was a great old man. 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

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And you know, mama knew what I was going through, 'cause every day I had to work to feed.

This is the third of our Deep Soul cuts. This is The Image and Bet You Didn't Know. Before this we had The 13th Amendment and Hard to Be in Love. Hi also to Paul Alexander. And just to remind everybody that's in or around Bristol today is the Wednesday Soul Club down at Toto's by the river. So get on down there from 2:30 until 7 o'clock, I think, today.

the late great Isaac Hayes. Is it really home? Soul Freedom on Jazz Funk Soul Radio. Next we've got Martine Giroux.

George Clinton. Parliament, the freeze. Sizzling meme. Staying with the funk. Vicky Anderson with her message from the sisters.

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This is the Edgewood Agents, Journey Into Day, that is the Machine Mix. This is Felice Tillman.

Kindred the Family Soul, a remix there of All My People. Next we've got a couple of new ones, or newish. First one is Martin Luther McCoy.

That's the Modulations. Your Love Has Me Locked Up. Staying in Philly for a while. Next we've got the Times.

Jenny B after me at the top of the hour. Stay locked for that. Let's jump back across to Motown. Eddie Kendricks.

0: Thanks for listening today. That's pretty much for me. That is Brown Sugar. I'm going through changes now. After the drop, I'll be back next Wednesday, midday UK time. Hope you join me then. After me, at the top of the hour, we've got Jenny B. And after the drop, I'll be closing out with a new tune from Morsiki Scales, produced by Daz IQ, called Higher Elevation.
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1: Tell me a secret. I don't just want to know about any secret of yours. I want to know about one special secret.

Good afternoon. Welcome to another wonderful Wednesday afternoon. This is Jen Jenny B on Jazz Funk Soul Radio with the Sky High Show every Wednesday from 2 till 4 p.m. That fantastic track was actually by producer Quincy Jones. He wrote it with Rod Temperton, Cedar Garrett and El DeBarge. Produced by Quincy Jones, featuring Albie Shaw, James Ingram, El DeBarge and Barry White. It was released as a single from Jones's album Back on the Block from 1989 and peaked at number one on the Billboard Black Singles chart for one week in 1990. Fantastic track indeed. There's so many different people on it. El DeBarge was lead vocals and background vocals, James Ingram lead vocals, Albie Shaw lead vocals and background vocals, Barry White lead vocals, Cedar Garrett background vocals, Bill Summers Hinduwu, Steve Lakatha guitar, Greg Fillinganes Fender Rhodes electric piano, Larry Williams keyboard synth programming, Neil Steubenhaus bass guitar, John Robinson drums, Jerry Hay arranger, Quincy Jones arranger, Rod Temperton arranger, Bruce Swedian recording engineer mixing kick and snare drums. Fantastic, all-round, beautiful song indeed. Shout going out to Carl Maverick Niles. Carl, thank you for supporting me, always listening in and always sharing the show to other people. Very much appreciated. Also shared by Soul Stance. Thank you, Soul Stance, very much. And from Keith Fury King. Thank you also to Ricky Connell, who shares my shows quite frequently, and also to Lawn Daly. Next track coming up is Heatwave, Mind Blowing Decisions, 1977.

what a goosebump song that still is. Rod Temperton was also behind this one as well. He was on keyboards. Amazing. Absolutely fantastic. It never seems to die, that one. You know, these classic ones, they always stay alive, don't they? They've got something about them that you just can't put them away. They don't sort of fall into any category that dies. You know, sometimes you get this sound. The sort of mid-80s onwards, some of the stuff was really kind of bland. And it didn't really last very long, you know, once the acid came out, and then the acid jazz and all that came out, that kind of sort of faded into the background, all that boring stuff. But anyway, big shout to Clyde Ince in Florida, and to Di Donaldson, also to Albert Phillips in Chicago. Next track from Light of the World, number one girl from the album Check Us Out, 1982.

A shout going out to Marcus Rotterman and Christiana Baldelf in Switzerland. Next track is Elise from Poseidon, the At Jazz Love Soul remix from 2013.

are actually on Bandcamp on the At Jazz Record Company's page 10 different remixes of that song. That particular one is the At Jazz Love Soul remix, which is track number one. But there's lots of different ones. At One remix, Yoruba Soul, Sinbad. There's loads and loads of them. 10 altogether. You can check it out if you like that track. Big shout to Derek Mulder and to Rob Spencer. Going back now to 1977, Fred Wesley and the Horny Horns, Up for the Downstroke from 1977.

That track, Up for the Downstroke, was originally done by Parliament in 1974 on their album of the same name, Up for the Downstroke. Fred Wesley and the Horny Horns then redid it with Maceo Parker on their album A Blow for Me, A Toot for You. They remade that track. Kind of amazing how these things go around, isn't it? Shout going out to Yabba Forbes and to Liam Tuke. Next track is the Jazz Hunters, We Can Make It Together, club remix from 2019.

0: shout going out to Tex James. Tex, thank you for sharing my show. Very much appreciated. Also to James Kohler from James Kohler Productions. Next track is for you, Tex James, from Miles Sanko, Working It Out from the album Let It Unfold.
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1: 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I can't wait to see Miles Sanko live. I just love all of his stuff. That album is, the album Let It Unfold is absolutely amazing. Got some fantastic tracks on it. They're all fantastic tracks, to be honest with you. Okay, the next track I'm going to play you, I played you last week the vocal version with Rahsaan Patterson. This is Brian Jackson, Masters at Work and Black Thought. It's the same track, Is That Jazz, but it's the soprano sax version from July 2025. Shout to Wayne Edwards and Victor Anderson.

great jazzy track there. I love it. Yep, going out to Will Sawney and Cecilia Marquis. Next track is from Crackers Act, a track called True Power from 2022. Crackers Act is a jazz electronic musician, originally from Bristol in England. He's Ben Jacobs, a.k.a. Crackers Act. He's a multi-instrumentalist and electronic producer. Since his emergence on the international scene, he's quickly become recognised for his unique fusion of jazz and house music. He will be appearing, so I can see, at the Jazz Cafe on October the 17th this year. So if you get a chance to go and see him, please do, because it's amazing. Here we go with True Power.

chat going out to Charles, or I know you as Charlie Nelson. You're my brother's friend from school many years ago, and I knew you from the ice rink too. Fantastic. So big shout out to my lovely friend Sherry Class. Next track is from Papik, and it's by the what orchestra is it? The Soul Trend Orchestra and Papik, Riding the Wave from 2022.

Shout out to Marcello Grando and to Michael Snaith. The next track will be from Solutions. They're basically the writing team of Steve Lee and Louise Meehan. Steve and Louise have worked and performed together for over 20 years and began writing their own songs in 2007. They actually started to take off really in 2014. When they got involved with Gary Van Den Buescher and the mixing skills of Billy Freeman, the track Listen became an overnight success. This gave them the confidence to pick up again, and to date, Steve and Louise have released their fourth album, Anthology, following on from Destiny, Thankful and Fate. This track is from 2021. It's Stop What You're Doing, Extra Extended Mix from 2021. Here we go.

Good afternoon to Gerardo Frazina and to Tim Fevrier. Next track is from Cody Curry and Joel Holmes, Beyond the Stars, featuring Michael Acker from 2019. Beyond the Stars, that's kind of a good title, isn't it? I was thinking it can apply to me at the moment because I finished my job on Friday 31st, the last day ever at work. I've been at the same company for 22 years. They made my position redundant. Not just me, several others as well, so I'm not alone. But it's just a really strange feeling because I don't think I've ever stopped working, apart from when I had my boys, but even then I had only had a very small time off. I started work in 1974. We broke up from school in July. Everyone went off to have their 6 weeks holiday. I started work. And I haven't stopped ever since. But it's my turn now, and I'm going to go and do lots of lovely things that I really want to do. So, Beyond the Stars.

Yes, Beyond the Stars. Shout to Bruce Qureshi and to Jim Jackson and the Atlanta crew. Hope you guys are doing well and enjoying the music. Next track is from Antonio Farreo, Part of You, featuring Claudia Campagnol, from 2016.

Great track there. Shout going out to Ray Pitson and to Vinnie MC Hijack McLean. Next track is from Soul Messengers, Don't Tear Your Heart Out.

as I said, Dave Lynn, good afternoon. And also to Leary Cormack and to Murad Kazari in France. Next track comes from Cornelius Brothers and Sister Rose from 1972. They were an American family, a soul singing group from Dania Beach in Florida, United States. Formed in 1970, gained popularity in the early 70s. It was composed of siblings Carter, Eddie and Rose Cornelius, who were joined by their sister Billie Jo Cornelius in 1972. This track is Too Late to Turn Back Now, and it's the extended mix. This is from 1972.

afternoon to John Causey Amoa and to Jeffrey Durant and John Armstrong. Next track is Moment of Truth with So Much for Love. Tom Moulton 12-inch mix. The original track was from 1976.

afternoon to Christopher Hills, Ira Vaughan, Robert Leach of Robley Music in New York, Brooklyn, and to Oliver Presley, or Presley Oliver, sorry. Our next track coming up is Devadip Carlos Santana, Life is Just a Passing Parade, from the album Oneness, from 1979.

running out of time, folks. I'm going to play you next Panache and sweet jazz music from the album This Is Panache from 1978.

I'm going to play you out with this one. This is Locksmith and Cinnamon from the album Unlock the Funk from 1980. Thank you all for your listening ears. Very much appreciated indeed. I shall be back again next week. Same time, same channel. Have a fantastic week. This is Jen Jelly B on Jazz Funk Soul Radio. With you every Wednesday from 2 till 4 p.m. See ya.

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a nice 28 minutes opening sequence for this week's show, and began 1980 with War and The World Is a Ghetto, which was a special US disco mix. And we followed that up with Timmy Thomas with a track from 1977 on the album Touch to Touch that was released on Glades Records, and the track was called Africano. And then it was Electric Smoke from 1983 with a 12-inch single that was released on Blue Records in the United States and on Nightlife Dance Records here in the United Kingdom. The track was called Freak It Out. And another 12-inch, this time from 1980 on We Four Records, Myth Michaels, M-Y-T-H. That's correct, I don't have a lisp. And a track called Push It. And then bringing up the rear for this week's opening sequence, a track from 1983 that was the A-side of a 7-inch single released on Sound Machine. It was MVP Cloudburst and a track called Speciality Item. This is Strictly Old School with me, Andy H, here on JFSR.co, the home of jazz, funk and soul. And if you caught last week's show live, more about that.

0: a minute, you'll have heard me make a grovelling apology for the non-appearance of the show on the 15th of July, which was purely down to the extreme heat that we were experiencing in the UK and a fair chunk of Europe as well. It just basically meant it was just not comfortable to operate in the Mothership studio, and I decided to pull the plug on that particular week's show. But we had a show last Wednesday, which was the 22nd of July, and you'd have heard, well, I need to make another grovelling apology in respect of that show, because those of you who rely on the Mixcloud upload to listen to the show would have been disappointed to find that the show wasn't there. I did try to upload it, but apparently I had a bit of an altercation with an algorithm that refused to publish the show, probably down to the fact that I played three tracks in a row from New Eureka Soul. I did post a Wii transfer link that was only valid for 3 days for anybody that wanted to download the show. But hopefully I've learned my lesson. There's no such triples on this week's show, so all good. If you're not listening as broadcast and you rely on the catch-up, you should be able to find it in the usual place. On with this week's show.
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0: another five-track sequence that contained this week's oldest track and also this week's most recent recording as well. And it began with some out-and-out funk from 1970 from the Meters with a track, Yeah, You're Right. And that was this week's oldest offering from 1970, as I said. And it quickly morphed into a sort of 90s acid jazz thing, because the next track was from 1993, released by Cloud Nine, aka Mark Bryden, as a 12-inch single on Acid Jazz Records, and it was called I Feel It, and I played the Scorpion mix. And it was from the days when a lot of CD singles used to get released that could contain multiple mixes of the same track. So, you know, you certainly got your money's worth back in those days. And then this week's most recent offering from 1995, so it's all relative, Vibraphonic from the album Vibraphonic 2, and the track Heavy Vibes. And then from 1994, Time and Space from the album Crazy Love Songs and the track The Fuse. And then bringing up the rear for that five-track sequence from 1992, Max Beasley's High Vibes and a track Mr. Jekyll. And before we reach the halfway point of this week's show, I've decided to get the classic jazz funk fusion crates open early. So between now and the end of the show, it is wall-to-wall jazz, funk and fusion. And we are going to start with an absolute classic.
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0: Well, I did warn you, it was an absolute classic, oh yes, from 1979, from the album The Love Connection, and featuring Al Jarreau on vocals, it was Freddie Hubbard, and the absolutely brilliant Little Sunflower, a fabulous way, yeah, to get this week's Fusion section well and truly underway, and that's where we're staying between now and the end of the show, when I should be handing over the reins to Warren J for the R&B Takedown.
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0: Better W at the Double, both from the 1970s as well. From 1979, first up, Willie Bobo from the album Bobo and a track Set You Free. And then from 1976, the very, very underrated Weldon Irvine from his album Sinbad and a track Do Something For Yourself. Why not indeed? Wise words.
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0: Two G's, two guitarists, two great tracks. First up, from 1976, but unreleased until 2001, when it appeared on a CD reissue of the album Breezin'. It was George Benson and the track Shark Bite. And then from 1977, Gabor Szabo from the album Faces and the track Desiring You. Yeah, two G's, two guitars, two great tracks.
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0: the sound of real fusion on Strictly Old School with me, Andy H, here on JFSR.co, the home of jazz, funk and soul. That triple began in 1981 from the album Silk, Fuse One, something of a supergroup, with a track In Celebration of the Human Spirit. And then back to 1971, Gato Barbieri from the album Phoenix, F-E-N-I-X, and the track Carnivalito. And then bringing up the rear and also forming this week's penultimate offering from 1978, Friendship, from a self-titled album, and the track Water Wings. And that brings us through nicely to the end of this week's show. Hopefully, no disasters as far as the Mixcloud upload is concerned this coming week, so fingers crossed for that one. And right, yeah, my closing track, and to take you through to Warren J and the R&B Takedown, we're going back to 1977 from the album From Me to You, released by George Duke. The track is Up On It. So many thanks for joining me, whether it be as broadcast or, fingers crossed, via the Mixcloud upload. Until the next time, this is Andy H. Very much over and out.
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Hey, hey, hey, Soul Family. Welcome to the R&B Takedown with me, Warren J, here on jfasar.co, home of jazz, funk, and soul. Hope you're all having a good week so far. And many thanks to Andy Hooton for the last couple of hours. And it's me for the next two. Music this week from Alton Edwards, Sophia Rubina, Ladisi, Crackerzat, and Kenyon Dixon. As always, got three in a row, Susie's Choice and Commercial Break as well. Gonna start things this week with Black, featuring Odile and On Me.

0: pieces of you, pieces of me. 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
1: Warren J.

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Alton Edwards and Don't Judge Me. Next up is Shayla Dunn. Look at you. I think this is an AI track.

0: That was a track there from Sophia Rubina. The album's out next month. That track's called Truth About Love. We continue the R&B Takedown right after this.
1: The weekend is here, and so is the party. For the ultimate weekend vibes, stay tuned to JFSR.co and let the music carry you through a funky Saturday and a soulful Sunday. 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

lovely track there from an artist called Sun and Moon that featured OG and In the Movies. Going to a track chosen by Susie Sue for last week, it was her choice. Velvet Sounds featuring Richie Rich and Baby It's You.

That's taken from the EP Led Me To You as Rael. This is a track I played last week, Salamia.

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1: Before the break, we had a track from Temzo, the acoustic version of Me and You. So to three in a row, three tracks back to back and uninterrupted from this week, BJ the Chicago Kid. So sit back, relax, and enjoy.

0: Warren J.
1: Tell me up a little bit more. Yeah.

three in a row there from BJ the Chicago Kid. First up featuring the DC was You Forever. Next track featured Erin Allen Kane, Make It Hot. And this one playing now, Turning Me Up. This is the Peachtree Rascals.

Terry Tobin and Vibe With You. To a group that's ever present here on the R&B Takedown, 320. This track's called Could It Be Love?

0: Remy, because of you. That's Now Down and As You Go here on the R&B Takedown with me, Warren J. Coming up, music from Cal, Denise Julia, Naio Yoshioka, and Children of Zeus. But up next is Susie's Choice.
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3: Hey, funky people. It's your boy DJ Trix. Just stepped into the JFSR studios here at JFSR Towers to tell you all about my show. 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And not forgetting what we used to get back in the day, those slow jams in Smooch's Corner. 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

0: 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The Box of Tricks. 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
4: This week's track is by producer-songwriter Russ D. He's from Dallas, Texas, and this song is called Fluent.

Ross D and Fluent, that's Susie's choice this week. Gonna go back a couple of months to Krakazat album, featuring Olivier St. Louis. This is Nothing But Love.

Some Leo Nysis there from Khalil. Track called Communication. Intellect featuring Shea Universe now. This track's called OK.

Fede Mayo Shioka's new album, Self, featuring Bunny Hunter and Braxton Cook. And that's You Gotta Feel It. This next artist got a very, very famous father as an actor. I'm going to play the track and I'll tell you who the actor is and the artist afterwards.

0: The artist is Magnus Farrell. His dad is Will Ferrell, the actor. How good is that? Track's called Sleep Talking. Here's the final half of the show. The news from Children of Zeus, Aston Gray. But up next is this week's commercial break.
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0: Commercial break time. This track reached number one in the UK dance charts in 1992 and number three in the singles chart. It was a second release from their album called Energy. Here is this week's commercial break.

0: big tune back in the 90s. Bizarre Inc. featuring Andy Brown, I'm Gonna Get You. That's this week's commercial break.
1: What's up, Soul Family? This is your man, St. James. And like you, I'm locked into the R&B Takedown with my soul brother, Warren J, on JFSR, home of jazz, funk, and soul.
0: Here's Children of Zeus, Water and Vibes.

I suspect that's another AI track Aston Gray project. And it is what it is. I just say, it is what it is. Come back to Rael's album, Lend Me to You. This track's called Nobody Knows Me.

another AI offering there from Soulmatic. The track's called Can't Explain. Got The Honest Guy now, and this one's Let Me Go.

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1: This is Jazz Funk Soul Radio.

Of Trick Show. And a very, very warm welcome to each one logged in, whoever you are, wherever you are on Planet Funk. A very good morning, good afternoon, good evening to you. And it's absolutely sweltering here in the UK, as indeed it is in our Europe. Hopefully everybody's staying safe, staying cool and hydrated. Huge thanks to today's presenters and DJs, and of course the one and only Ron J, R&B Takedown. Wicked stuff, my friend. Back with more of the same next week, 6 till 8. Make it at 8. So it's yours truly, Trix. We are live right through till 10. And in the show tonight, our regular features, of course, the old school Soulful Joe, a street sound selection, slow jams in Smoocher's Corner, our shout-out segment at 9 o'clock UK time, and a plethora of soulful grooves, rare, classic, and upfront independent soul. If you're a first-time listener to the show, welcome on board. Totally unscripted, totally unplanned. We fly, or play, I should say, on the fly, live off the cuff as we go. That's how we do it. Be a musical, listening, and so be it, dancing pleasure. Always a pleasure to have your company. This is DJ Trix. Welcome to Jazz Funk Soul Radio.

fantastic rework from a few years back on GAM Records. Of course, Mike Jackson, I Can't Help It, regrooved by Mr. Todd Terge. It's Trex on a Wednesday night. Great to have you locked. 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

0: That's something new from the Womack Sisters and a track called If I Let You. Do like that. Right, last week I ashamedly forgot to mention How Could You Trix, Mr. Tex James. My humble apologies. He said if you are making up to me Trix by playing me a request, I'll be a happy bunny. Well, just for you, Tex.
1: All right now, for all you boppers out there in the big city, all you street people with an ear for the action, I've been asked to relay a request.
0: And if you know Tex, you'll know he is a big, big fan of this dearly departed artist, the one and only Mr. Roy Ayres.
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0: especially for Mr. Tex James, of course. Roy Ayres, we live in Brooklyn, baby. And Tex, we'll be expecting a shout-out along with the other guys and girls at 9 o'clock UK time.
1: If it moves, funky, funky, funky, funky, funky, funky, funky, funky, funky, funky, funky, funky, funky, funky, funky, funky, funky, funky, funky, funky, funky, funky, funky, funky, funky, funky, 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

going out to Phil Metcalf and those Night Owlers and all the junk fans, the jazz funk aficionados, the sounds of Lonnie Smith. And When the Night Is Right, not played that for an age. Welcome, welcome, it's Trix, the big box. An eclectic mixture of soulful sounds, you know how we do. All styles, all flavours in this show. Play as we go.

classic sounds, of course. SOS Band and A Borrowed Love. Just before that, Ashley Tamar, a track called You Remind Me. Just before that, further, Angie B. Stone, a jam called Tell Me. And before that, something brand new from Vivian McCone, hot new independent soul, Love Has Been Easy.

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1: 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JFSR. 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

0: course, the sounds of the UK's finest. The Mighty Loose Ends. And of course, Love's Gone Me. Just before that, Mantronics. Don't Go Messing With My Heart. So it's a shade short at 9 o'clock. We're going to shout roll calls early and say a very good evening and welcome to the South Coast Posse. Of course, Paul Clemens celebrating his birthday yesterday. Many happy returns, Paul. To Oliver McAfee. Tracy Taylor. Mike Rusby. Mr. Paul Clark. Big, big shout to my two funky soul brothers. And of course, the one, the only, Mr. Tex James. Mr. Tex James. Ruben Pagliacci. Good to you guys. Big shout to the Jaunty and Dom. The Space Princess, Yvonne Felix. Jackie Price. Lindsay Hutchins, Lynn Howe, Maria Lindo, Susan Owen. So sweet. Big shout to Brian Earl, the Grandmeister, Bob Pickett. Also, good evening and welcome to JT Turner. Many congrats on the humble efforts. Early roll call for those mainland punketeers. Ricky Connell, Jason Bann, Colin Maimans, Wayne Collius, DJ Dazza Wallace and Carl Page. Shouts to Andy Havens, Gav G-Style Bell. Very good evening and welcome.
1: Say what?
0: Stateside. Should that be afternoon? Right. Indeed it should. Mr. Adam Lugg, Len Marshall, Lady D, Larry Dixon, Mike Page, Frank Washington,
1: sweet.
0: Rob Rusin, QBME, Steve Unclean, Larry G, James Reno, the one and only Ray Caviano. All our afternoon to all our North and South American listeners.
1: Oh, yeah.
0: Back in the UK, big shout to Rob Ferguson, John Gabriel, Daniel Russell, Louis Jennis, Ruben, Raymond and Clarence. Shouts to Kevin Stubberfield, one and only Ray Hayden. And as we say, very good evenings over there in Europe. Torben Zenker, Christiana Bauloff, Mr. Marcus Rodderman, Frank Dron, my man Ivan in France, Penka Casaboba, Sandra Simicini, Errol Gosman, Hasley Naresh, Enzo Bonaba. Good evening to you guys. And good morning down under to Howard and Gaynor Sanaski and the Funky Bus Crew. They're in Adelaide, Australia. Also, good morning to Senishi. She's in Japan. Back in the UK, big shout to Tony Stevenson, Andrew Egan, Mr. Noel Da Costa, Steve Wintermeyer, Pete Soul, Kev Cav, Dave Noyes, Mr. Eddie Rock, big, big shout, DJ Woody, Ian Spencer, Mr. Basil Brook. Good evening. morning and welcome to Carol and Steve, SGB, the gorgeous Mrs. Trix. All our Facebook crews locked, and of course my colleagues on the quiet side. A warm welcome, it's DJ Trix. This is the Big Box on the big station, Jazz Funk Soul Radio. Teeski Valley, catching the beats. 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Show schedules, DJ profiles, forthcoming events, and you know that. Merchandising, and much, much more.

something brand new from Down to the Bone. Lopa Lopa on the remix. The track. Feels so good. Before that, Lopa Lopa himself. Featuring Colonel Red. And the track, The Best. So I've mentioned the last few weeks about a gig coming up on the 12th of September. It's called Reveal Your Soul, featuring myself, DJ Trix, and JFSR's DJ Lee. Going to be a bumpy event, with the first one, as I say, kicking off on the 12th of September. It's at the Reveal Bar in Watford, 107 to 115 Parade Street, for the Sat Navas WD 171LU. A night of eclectic soul, 80s boogie funk, rare grooves, noughties and 90s independent soul, soulful funky house, classics, some jazz funk, just wholeful, soulful grooves. And best of all, guys, is a free entry. Kicking off at 8, right through to the early hours of 2. Reveal Your Soul. Great to see some of you down there. Looking forward to that. 12th of September. A day for your diary.

stepping back in time with some classic clubs, classic jams. Sounds of Coffee, Casanova. Before that, You Can't Hide Your Love, David Joseph. Just before that, Gary's Gang. Keep On Moving. Trix, JFSR.

0: classic remake of Casanova by Coarse Coffee. Right, looking at the clock, time is catching me up, so we must jump inside one of our features, of course, the old school Soulful Duo.
1: It's soul time.

So there you go, guys. This week's old school soulful duo. In the background from 1983, The Last Generation, and You're All I Need. Before that, from 1974, Miss Eleanor Mills and the track Singing the Blues. As always, back with another two next week. Right, we need to do this.

0: So there you go, guys. This week's Street Sound selection from the Street Sound, A Rare Groove Dance Wicked Series, Volume 2. Of course, Coke Escovado and I Wouldn't Change a Thing.
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0: course, unmistakable tones of Mr. Luther Vandross. Their great cover of the Toto classic, Georgie Porgy. If you think that sounds a bit different, you'd be absolutely right. That is the original version from the original LP from 1979. RCA Records. Right, I'm looking at the clock. And you know what? Time is catching me up. So you know the drill. We dim those lights. We invite you to grab that special person, that loved one, and take him inside Smooch's Corner.
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Love, meaning love. Well, that's just about it for me, guys. One more to come. I'll take my leave of absence. As always, my humble thanks for locking in. Hope you've enjoyed the show. God willing, back next week for another edition of the Big Box of Trick Show. 8 till 10, live right here on JFSR. So until next time, have yourself a great, safe and fun week. Stay dry and hydrated if you're in the UK or indeed Europe. And God willing, we'll see you on the other side. So until next time, take care, God bless. Tricks out.

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2: 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The show takes its name from the legendary Charing Cross nightclub where I DJed in the late 70s. 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

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It's called The Selection Box. We start off jazzy, have Three Lovers Rock tracks at the midway point, followed by my slow jam of the week. The rest is filled with soul, jazz funk, R&B, soulful house, and whatever else comes out of The Selection Box. 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

Good evening, good evening. Happy Wednesday. DJ Ritter's here, following up on Trixie on Jazz Funk Soul Radio. Hope you're doing well. Glorious weather. There have been tornadoes and all sorts of things in the US, but I think we're doing well. Happy July, everyone. Hurtling towards August shortly. Thank you for joining me this afternoon, this evening, or good morning, or midnight in the UK. I think 10 a.m. Down there in Adelaide in Australia. You're listening to DJ Ritter's. I'm here every Wednesday evening, Thursday morning. We kicked off with Spyro Gyra from 1979. The track was called Morning Dance. Here's Joe Sample with A Rainy Day in Monterey. Stay tuned for the next 2 hours. I've got jazz. I've got some new stuff from the UK and some classic soul and R&B with a bit of reggae at the end. Happy Wednesday.

some cool jazz, The Rainy Day in Monterey from Joe Sample. That was from his Carmel album, which was released in 1979 as well. A quick hello to Luke, who's in California somewhere. I hope anyway he is. I hope you're having a wonderful day in California. That was just for you, my friend. You're listening to DJ Ritters on Jazz Funk Soul Radio. It's a Wednesday evening, Thursday morning, and I've got George Benson coming up.

So that was his 15th album called Breezing, and that's the title track from that album, which was released in 1976. I guess I'm going to also dedicate that track to Luke, who I hear did not make it to California. I'm so sorry you missed your holiday. Hopefully you'll get another one. A big shout to the Montclair Spurs Massive. Hope you're all doing well. To Tex James in the UK, thanks for joining me. He's the station's number one fan and is probably up very, very late or early, whatever the case may be. It is midnight in the UK, Tex. And CJ down in Philly, the regular listener, number one fan here in the US, down in Philadelphia. CJ, hope you're doing well. This is a brand new one from the Jazz Hunters. It's called The Love I Lost.

They're based up in Chester in the UK. The band is called the Jazz Hunters. It was released yesterday on Bandcamp. The track is called The Love I Lost. The very best of UK jazz, funk, acid jazz, whatever you want to term it. I'm going to play a few more of the high-flying tracks that are going up the UK soul charts. I've got about three of them for you. Here's Natasha Watts, and the track is called Change. Based in London.

Well, I got that a bit wrong. That was released in 2012, actually. And she's no longer in the UK or London. She grew up in Basingstoke for... I don't know why I made up it was London. Anyway, Natasha Watts grew up in Basingstoke in Hampshire. She's now based in Wales, in a town I cannot produce or pronounce. To CJ in Philly, glad the wheels are not coming off the truck. I don't know if it's a new one or a replacement. To Tex in the UK, I hope your health is doing well. The next track is from Down on the Bone, brand new. This is for sure brand new, it's a couple of weeks old. And it is Natasha Watts again with Down in the Bone, Feels So Good.

They've been away for about 12 years and they've made a resurgence down in the bone, based in London. The track is called Feel So Good with Natasha Watts as the lead singer. And the album is The Way Forward, released in June of this year. Brand new acid jazz from the UK, right here on Jazz Funk Soul Radio on a Wednesday evening on the east coast of the USA. Hope you're having a wonderful, wonderful evening. This next track is from Lucas Seto. He's originally from Harrow in London. I think he still lives in London somewhere. And this also was released in June of this year. Some new stuff from the UK, just for your listening pleasure.

The young man is known as Lucas Seto, and the track is called Ghetto Kind of Love. Rounding off the team of British sounds, this next track is from Breeze McCreath. Breeze started out back in the late 70s, early 80s as a band member of Light of the World, then moved on to Beggar & Co. And also is part of the Brit Funk Association. The track is called I Want You.

But there you go, that's his version of I Want You. Breeze McCreath was with Light of the World, based in London. So four from the UK, all flying pretty high in the British UK soul charts. Brought to you by DJ Ritters right here in Jazz Funk Soul Radio. And Marvin, for you regular listeners, you know he's my all-time favourite artist. So I've got to play something from him following this, right? You have to. It's a given.

from 1984. That is Skipworth and Turner. And the track is called Thinking About Your Love. The next track is also brand new. It's about a week old. And it was given to me by Ray Caviano. Thank you, Ray, for sending me this mix. It's Norma Jean Rice, and the track is called Ode to Disco.

That was a massive, massive hit in the UK. All the dance floors would be filled when Rodney Franklin came along. He passed away a couple of months ago. Rest in peace, Rodney. Now, this next track is from a young lady by the name of Suede Avery. And I'm playing this track called Go Bravely that she wrote and she sings. Because I got a post on LinkedIn from my friend George Galati and also Aaron Strauss, who both posted a message from her mum, who said Suede has been diagnosed with cancer, specifically a very rare sarcoma, and she's going through immunotherapy drugs. She's in the Oakland School for the Arts and is a rising senior at USC's Thornton School of Music. And during her time at USC, she's been studying music performance, and she wrote this song. It's called Go Bravely. Dedicated to you, Suede Avery. I hope you get better. You're an amazing talent. And wishing you all the best. Here we go.

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1: I had to play that all the way to the end. That is 20-year-old Suede Avery, based in Oakland, California, who is going through a really rare cancer. And she sang that song and wrote it herself and makes you all proud. It is amazing what we do as humans, and I wish Suede Avery all the best. Thank you to my friends George Galati and Aaron Stroud for sharing her music with me. I wish her well. Here's Heatwave coming up to the top of the hour.